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Her head down low like she was lost, had no place to go. 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

0: så lar vi rett og slett kjenningen få lov å ta kvelden, får vi nesten si. 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Det masse å ta også der. Det var for øvrig I Fell In Love, og det David Hartley som spiller på denne instrumentalen som har for vane å åpne Country Expressen, og det var vel planen at han skal få lov å fortsette med den godeste David Hartley. Men fra det så skal vi derimot over til Fallin Husky som første artist i dag. Og Fallin Husky, han kommer her med en melodi som heter Me and... Crazy Bill. Og jeg tror nok egentlig at dette dreier seg om en CB eller en radio sånn som var vanlig i bilene på 70-tallet i statene. Og det er altså Me and altså Me and CB som det vel egentlig dreier seg om. Men her Me and Crazy Bill og Fallin Husky ligger klar som første melodi i dagens Country Express.
1: I was riding this 18-wheeler before they painted lines. I never made much money because I couldn't make no time. Used to be a running battle between old Smokey and me. But now I got a 6-foot Shakespeare, me and OCB. Well, tonight I got the front door. Can't always have the rocking chair. Pigpen's got the back door closed, just holding me on the air. Just checked out the west door. Roadhog said, you're clean. Looks like a money-making run for me and OCB. Now Ace the Blue-Eyed Indian still runs with Single Drive. Oh, Single Drive, he's a ratchet jaw, but he keeps the night alive. And Jelly Jack, that beaver nut chicken, covers on the seat. We're looking for a red pinto, me and OCB. There's old Circle City Peddler. Boy, he's getting fat. He makes his turn at Derby Town. I couldn't live like that. Chicken coops is open, so is DOT. Hey, appreciate that info, Cisco. Me and OCB. That California devil, he's down at Market 25. He just hollered, breaker, breaker. Them bushes are alive. Now comb your hair, they're taking pictures down at 23. We'll give them an old fire smile, me and OCB. Just look at that four-wheel bear bait just blew off my back door. Old Smokey's gonna get him. Yeah, that's a big 10-4. Now Hawkeye's had the hammer down since Nashville, Tennessee. He just saved some green stamps thanks to me and OCB. Eight Ball from Shaky City, he's talking to a date. He's coming on to that Cupid doll who sounds like a pretty face. If she'd give me a breaker, I'd tell her to go down to 3. Now she might be running single, like me and OCB. Windy City Charlie, he's down at marker 9. I just checked my 20 and I ain't running far behind. Me and this 18-wheeler, we're just about home free. Made good time, didn't pay one fine, me and OCB. Yeah, come on, come on. Yeah, come on in there, Roadrunner. Yeah, that's a big 10-4. Yeah, that's Continental Cowboys home 20. Yeah, we'll see you on the flip-flops.
0: Det var Fallin Husky og Me and Old Crazy Bill, altså, eller Me and Crazy Bill. Vel, vi skal derifra til Bob Willis, og Bob Willis kommer her med en melodi som heter All San Antonio Rose. Så vi setter i gang, her Bob Willis og All San Antonio Rose som neste melodi her i Country Expressen.

0: time. Only two of us moved on.
1: And now all we have is each other. And just a little memory to cling to.